0: preparation that goes into it. You know, you meet with the team. You know, we talk about, you know, the task at hand and try to make sure everybody's in a good place mentally. And then you try to, you know, get some downtime and not trying to play the game before. And yes, I watch Seinfeld and take a nap, you know, and then you get going.
1: I know you always say you have to start every day. It's a new day. What happens before, what happens after, you don't have to worry about that. I'm wondering to what extent you want your players to somewhat embrace the significance of the opportunity they have, considering how the journey that they've gone on, especially the guys who've been here for this whole rebuild. Is there any value to be gained out of wanting to put a stamp on?
0: Of course the guys want to, you know, the guys want to close the series tonight, for sure. You know, who doesn't? In your building? You know, I think if you, like, just, you know, spend so much time telling them how important it is, you know, do you raise the level of stress? Because, you know, so to me, we're just, guys, just another game. Let's go play. The Nets will be there, same spot, the blue line, the red. Let's just go play. And it's not getting caught up into, oh, I got to rise to this occasion. You know, it's just doing, you know, playing to your standards with the details of the game. It's going to be the same game. And let the rest take care of itself. Control what you can, you know. So we're not trying to magnify the situation by just, like, telling him how important that we need to put a stamp on this. No, we just need to go play the best game we can play with nothing guaranteed.
2: Yeah. Now that we're 5 games into this series, game 6 tonight, from your perspective behind the bench, how different has been coaching this series compared to against Tampa, where it seemed like there was no ice? I mean, it's, for our perspective, it looks vastly different than the two series.
0: Yeah, I feel it's different. You know, the style of play is different. The nuances between the two teams that we played so far are different. So, you know, you got to be able to adapt and, you know, still play hockey like we know how. You still got to rely on your collective game, but there's always adjustments here and there based on the nuances that different teams bring. You know, so I would say, like, it is different, Pierre, and I think to keep going, you have to be able to adapt.
3: Mike, last question.
4: Marty, even in your playing days, you've seen guys that excel on the road instead of at home and vice versa, and little blips like that. You ever seen anything like Mr. Saturday Night Cole Caulfield, that his stats are just so ridiculous on a certain night of the season?
0: I don't know. I mean, I'd have to go back in time and try to collect all that data, but, you know.
4: Is it pretty amazing, though, what he's been able to do?
0: We don't hate that, you know. Like, I think Cole is, you know, I think he loves the game, and I think, you know, an energy of a Saturday night at the Bell Center, does it raise the love of the game? I don't know, you know, but he find himself in, you know, great situations on Saturday night for whatever reason, and it's fun to watch.
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9: Victoire de 4 à 1 du Canadien ce soir. On va chercher la victoire et on va chercher la série contre les Sabres pour affronter les Hurricanes en finale de conférence. C'est ma prédiction pour le match de ce soir.
8: 3-0.
9: 3-0, jeu blanc de Jakub Dobesch.
8: 3-0, buddy.
9: Hey, la cote est élevée pour un jeu blanc de Jakub Dobesch ce soir.
8: Je suis excité comme ça se peut pas. 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
9: Pas de congé.
8: Congé, ça n'existe pas.
9: Non.
8: Merci encore une fois à tout le monde. 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